0: 4 su sata. Ovo je Glas Hrvatske. Slijede vijesti na engleskom jeziku.
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3: And a warm welcome to all of our listeners. My name is Domagoj Ferenčić, and these are the top stories for Tuesday, the 4th of August, 2026. EU interior ministers agreed to step up border security in response to the Ceuta crisis. Croatian interior minister says the EU must coordinate its response to illegal migration. Prime Minister Plenković says low water levels will not threaten the supply of electricity. Celebrations held to mark the beginning of Operation Storm. EU interior ministers held an emergency video conference today to address the severe migrant crisis in the Spanish enclave of Ceuta. The ministers agreed on a collective need to strengthen the EU's external borders. Moving forward, they plan to enhance pre-frontier intelligence, deploy social media monitoring to disrupt smuggling networks, and deepen migration management partnerships with third countries. Finnish Interior Minister Mari Rantanen.
4: The EU is very united and the message is clear. We want to secure our external border better than ever so that there is no room for chaos. Who comes, who stays and who leaves must be determined by the EU and its member states, and we have to stick to this. Therefore, strengthening our border security, if necessary with physical barriers, is absolutely essential.
3: And while Spain says that almost all of the estimated 72,000 illegal migrants that recently flooded into Ceuta have been returned to Morocco, Croatian Interior Minister Davor Božinović said that in the future, Europe must coordinate its response to illegal migration.
4: Our best protection at the external border is the simultaneous and unified application of all the tools that the Pact on Migration and Asylum puts at our disposal. I'm convinced that Europe's response to these and similar challenges will be more and more coordinated, activating much stronger agencies, primarily Frontex, which is crucial for Croatia. Frontex's services are important to us when it comes to organizing the return of migrants or asylum seekers who do not meet the conditions to stay in Croatia or the European Union. And in our case, that is the vast majority.
3: Coupled with a lack of rain and temperatures of up to 40 degrees Celsius, the heat wave that has gripped Croatia has reduced water levels in rivers to record lows. This is cause for concern as no significant change in the water level is expected over the next 5 to 7 days. The deputy director of the Water Management Department for the Danube and Lower Drava, Mario Spajić.
4: The water level is changing on an hourly basis, but it is in line with forecasts and the tendencies we have seen in recent days. This means that water levels continue to fall within the domain of extremely low water levels. What's new when compared to yesterday is that today we have once again measured a record low water level at the Dunav-Batina measuring station at minus 143 centimeters, which is truly a very low water level.
3: While visiting the island of Brač today, Prime Minister Andrej Plenković dispelled concerns that the extremely low water levels could threaten the supply of electricity in Croatia.
5: With regard to electrical supply, that is guaranteed. Yesterday, HEP issued a statement that Croatia will have enough electrical supply. These record low water levels have put Hungary in a situation in which it has had to review all of its security protocols with regard to the Pakš nuclear power plant. As far as the Krško power plant is concerned, I met with Minister Šušnjar yesterday, and he is in touch with his Slovenian counterpart, who said that everything is under control, so there is no concern in that regard.
3: However, the extreme heat is also affecting the temperature of the Sava River, which could lead to disruptions in the operation of the Krško nuclear power plant in Slovenia, which accounts for almost 20% of Croatia's annual supply of electricity. The president of the management board of the Krško nuclear power plant, Gorazd Fifer.
4: Upstream, the Sava River has warmed up by almost half a degree a day. If the water reaching us gets even warmer, we will pass our thermal discharge limits in terms of heating the river. If these conditions do not change, we will have to partially reduce the power plant's output.
3: And finally, Operation Storm began 31 years ago today. The three-day offensive liberated almost one-fifth of Croatian territory that had been occupied by rebel Serbs and signaled an end to the homeland war. And while victory and Homeland Thanksgiving Day will be marked in Knin tomorrow, commemorations for those who gave their lives for Croatian independence were held throughout the country today, including in Hrvatska Dubica, which was the first municipality in Sisak-Moslavina County to be liberated in the offensive. The former chief of engineering of the Bjelovar Military District, Željko Tomašić, and deputy prime minister and veterans affairs minister, Tomo Medved.
4: I get chills to this day. You had to see it that morning as we disappeared into the fog on our Zodiacs. At first, the opposing forces didn't even notice that we had passed them, and only when they did notice did the real fight begin. 137 lives from the area of Hrvatska Dubica are forever woven into the foundations of an independent and sovereign Republic of Croatia. The names of the 39 of them, Croatian veterans, are carved into this stone here. They defended Hrvatska Dubica and liberated Croatian territory in Operation Storm.
3: And that wraps up the news. Sports and weather are next.
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3: Taking a quick look at sports, in tennis, Croatia's Marin Cilic beat Japan's Sho Shimabukuro 7-6, 6-1 in the first round of the Canadian Open in Montreal. He will play the tournament's 15th seed, American Francis Tiafoe, in second round action tomorrow.
5: And now the forecast for tomorrow. Victory and Homeland Thanksgiving Day will see predominantly sunny skies. Some afternoon moderate cloud cover could bring the odd shower to mountainous regions and the Istrian and Dalmatian hinterlands. Winds will be mild inland, while the coast will see an at times moderate southwesterly. Morning lows of 15 to 20 degrees Celsius on the continent and 21 to 26 on the Adriatic will give way to the day's highs of 34 to 39 degrees throughout the country. The three-day forecast for the interior calls for sunny skies and very warm temperatures on Thursday, when there is a slight chance of the odd shower. Friday and Saturday will see increased cloud cover with showers, thunderstorms, and cooler temperatures. The coast will see sunny skies and warm temperatures on Thursday. Dalmatia will see predominantly sunny skies on Friday and Saturday, while the northern Adriatic will see cooler temperatures as northeasterly winds bring variable cloud cover and a chance of localized showers and severe weather.
3: And that wraps up the news. Be sure to follow us on social media. Before we leave you, here's a quick recap of the day's top stories. EU interior ministers agreed to step up border security in response to the Ceuta crisis. Croatian interior minister says the EU must coordinate its response to illegal migration. Prime Minister Plenković says low water levels will not threaten the supply of electricity. Celebrations held to mark the beginning of Operation Storm. For the entire team here at the Voice of Croatia, this is Domagoj Ferencic wishing you a pleasant remainder of the day.
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8: Good evening and welcome to tonight's news report. I'm Branko Lozančić and these are the top stories. Croatia celebrates victory, homeland Thanksgiving and Veterans Day. Central celebrations held in Knin. Dinamo secures comfortable lead in Champions League qualifications. Croatia marked Victory and Homeland Thanksgiving Day, Croatian Veterans Day, and the 31st anniversary of the military police Operation Storm today, with a central ceremony held in Knin. At the Knin fortress, 12 representatives of Croatian veterans and victims of the homeland war raised the Croatian flag, and the names of the fallen and missing veterans were read out. And cadets of the Croatian army and students of the police academy paid tribute to them by standing in formation. Parliament Speaker Gordan Jandroković, Prime Minister Andrej Plenković and President Zoran Milanović were in attendance. The Wings of Storm and Rafale fighter jets participated in the program, after which the Croatian army and police demonstrated their capabilities. The military police Operation Storm began on August 4th and lasted until August 7th, 1995. The Croatian army and police liberated the occupied areas of the Republic of Croatia under the control of rebel Serbs, where the so-called Serbian Krajina had been established. An area of 10,400 square kilometers, or 18.4% of Croatia's total surface area, was liberated. During the operation, 243 Croatian defenders were killed, 1,430 were wounded, while two are still listed as missing. According to police estimates, around 3,000 people gathered at the celebration in Knin, fewer than in previous years. Despite the high temperatures, the biggest number of people were Croatian veterans from all over the country. For days, visitors have been arriving to Knin from the entire country. Motorcycle enthusiasts arrived to a welcoming applause, including members of the 4th Guards Brigade Motorcycle Club, President Dražen Šušnjara. Emotions are always divided, because we remember 30-some-odd years ago when we entered in a different manner over the red land. Some memories come back that aren't so good, but okay. Among others, they were greeted at the square by members of the Association of Children of Fallen and Missing Croatian Veterans. "We are here every year," said Association Vice President Marko Marić from Bukovar. "I was 11 years old. My father was killed in action in Borovo Naselje defending Vukovar on November 3, 1991. This is not the only place where we organize visits, and that is precisely why we organized the association." In the protocol portion of the program, members of the Messengers of Truth Association from Slatina also took part. This year, once again, they organized a marathon from Čavoglave to Knin. One of the runners was Marija Đapić. "We just got here. It's so hot. We held out okay, but it is hot. I ran the entire route. There were three women that ran the entire route. My heart was full and tears flowed when people clapped as we arrived. This year, I must have experienced it differently, but my heart is full." The celebration continued with a lunch of soldiers' beans, and tonight the city of Knin is organizing a concert for all visitors. The central celebration of Victory Day, Homeland Thanksgiving Day, and Croatian Veterans Day was attended by President Zoran Milanović, Prime Minister Andrej Plenković, Parliament Speaker Gordan Jandroković, ministers, war commanders, defenders, and numerous citizens. A member of the 1st and then the 7th Guards Brigade, a Croatian war invalid, today the President of the Association of the Veterans of the 7th Pumas Guards Brigade, Robert Puja, addressed the gathering on behalf of defenders and veterans of the homeland war. He said that Operation storm was the crown of all actions and that it is known exactly who the aggressor was. With these words, he referred to the usual criticism from Serbia during the days of celebrating the anniversary of the liberation operation Storm. For those who to this day don't know what happened, especially those who from the other side of the Danube encourage incitement rhetoric and sow the seeds of hate, I have this to say. Victorious Storm is the crown of all of our actions and operations, and we will celebrate it as long as our hearts are beating. Prime Minister Andrei Plenković also said that Storm was a legitimate liberation action and a brilliant military victory. Like every year on this day in Knin, we remember with pride the glorious victory that changed the tide of Croatian history. It was the crown of all victories in the homeland war. Parliament Speaker Gordan Jandroković. There is no revisionism that can dispute that historic fact, no matter how hard some try, in our surroundings, but unfortunately also in Croatia. On the occasion of the anniversary of Operation Storm and Croatian Veterans Day, Prime Minister Plenković announced greater rights for 200,000 veterans and explained. Therefore, in the fall, the government will send changes to two laws to Croatian Parliament, which will introduce a supplement to pensions, the amount of which will depend on the length of participation in defending the sovereignty of Croatia. Furthermore, according to the same criteria, we will increase the lowest veterans' pensions. The President of the Republic, Zoran Milanović, also addressed those gathered at the stadium in Knin, and in addition to expressing deep human gratitude to the Croatian veterans, said that Croatian national interests dictate that the country should primarily deal with its own security and not with every statement coming from Serbia. Somehow I believe that our interpretation of history is honest, but I'm subjective. I'm the president of Croatia, I'm a Croat. But in the same manner, I think that we shouldn't react to every nonsense, verbal nonsense, that comes from across the Danube. Social Democratic Party President Siniša Hajdaš-Dončić also attended. I would like the nation, even the nation of our neighbors from Serbia, to not build their future on myths and national defeats, but to in fact build on something else. In other news, due to prolonged drought and a series of heat waves, the water levels of most major rivers in Central and Eastern Europe remain critically low. The situation is particularly bad on the Danube and Rhine. The Danube is extremely low along almost its entire course, with navigation difficult or interrupted in parts of the river. The water level of the Rhine is the lowest since measurements began. Experts warn that problems with navigation and supply could last for a whole month. Meanwhile, due to the continuation of exceptional hydrological and meteorological conditions on the Sava River, the Krško nuclear power plant will begin to gradually reduce the reactor power tonight. In the first step, it will be reduced to 80%. The measure is temporary, but necessary due to compliance with the provisions of environmental consent, according to which the daily average temperature of the Sava River downstream of the Brežice hydroelectric power plant may not exceed 28 degrees, and the average daily increase in the river temperature may not exceed 3 degrees. The Krško nuclear power plant last operated at reduced power due to limitations related to the temperatures and flow of the Sava River back in 2003, when power reduction was required for more than 90 days. If the current hydrological and meteorological conditions continue and worsen, the nuclear power plant will continue to further reduce the reactor power. Taking a quick look at sports, in the first match of the third qualifying round of the Champions League, Dinamo Zagreb defeated Lithuanian side Kauno Žalgiris 5-0 in Zagreb last night and gained a big advantage before the return leg. Goals for Dinamo were scored by Miha Zajc in the 32nd minute, Scott McKenna in the 33rd, Mateo Lisica in the 51st, Luka Stojković in the 76th, and Lukas Kačavenda in the 90th plus 4. The return leg is next Tuesday in Lithuania. And the weather forecast for Croatia tomorrow, mainly sunny and very hot. Occasional light to moderate cloud coverage is expected in the interior, while during the afternoon, increased cloud development may bring local showers to Gorski Kotar and the Istrian and Dalmatian interiors. Winds will be light in the interior, with a moderate northwesterly on the Adriatic during the afternoon and a southwesterly along the coast. During the night into Friday, a moderate to strong northeasterly wind is expected, with a strong bora on the Adriatic. Morning temperatures are expected to range between 17 and 22 degrees Celsius in the interior and between 22 and 27 degrees on the coast. Highs for the day are expected to range between 34 and 39 degrees Celsius. Before we leave you, here's a quick recap of the day's headlines. Croatia celebrates Victory, Homeland Thanksgiving, and Veterans Day. Central celebrations held in Knin. Dinamo secures comfortable lead in Champions League qualifications. And that brings us to the end of this news bulletin. Thank you for joining us this evening. For Croatian Radio Television and The Voice of Croatia, I'm Branko Lozančić.
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3: And a warm welcome to all of our listeners. My name is Domagoj Ferenčić, and these are the top stories for Wednesday, the 5th of August, 2026. Croatia celebrates victory and Homeland Thanksgiving Day and the 31st anniversary of Operation Storm. Prime Minister Plenković says Operation Storm is proof of what Croatians can achieve when they pursue a common goal. Parliament Speaker Jandroković says lies about the homeland war must be factually refuted. President Milanović says not all nonsense out of Belgrade should be dignified with a response. Croatia is celebrating victory and Homeland Thanksgiving Day today, which marks the 31st anniversary of Operation Storm. The offensive liberated almost one-fifth of the country that had been occupied by rebel Serbs and signaled an end to the Serbian aggression. The central celebration was held in the city of Knin, which was liberated on the morning of August 5th. Homeland War disabled veteran Arsen Jakovac.
4: We were near Medak when at roughly 2 o'clock we were informed that Knin had been liberated. But we didn't believe it until we got to Knin and saw the flag on the fortress. My heart still trembles to this day.
3: Ivana Klarić Kukuz is the daughter of a fallen Croatian defender, as is Daniela Čevra.
4: So that my father's name and the names of all Croatian defenders who gave their lives for their homeland are not forgotten. There is a sadness that I cannot hide, nor do not want to. But through the years, pride has overcome that sadness, and somehow everything has fallen into place. For my father, he was killed in Vukovar at Ovčara in 1991. For his colleagues who died, and all those who will never have the honor of coming here. For my children, my sister, my husband, and my mother. I hope he sees us and that he is proud.
3: On hand for today's celebration was Croatia's political leadership. In their respective speeches, they noted that the Homeland War, which culminated in Operation Storm, represented the foundations of modern Croatia. They also commented on Belgrade's attempts to undermine Operation Storm and Croatian statehood. Prime Minister Andrej Plenković, Parliament Speaker Gordan Jandroković, and President Zoran Milanović.
4: Operation Storm reminds us that no obstacle is insurmountable when we believe in Croatia and when we come together to achieve a common goal. It is on this unity that we will continue to build a country that will persevere, where people will have families and prosper, a Croatia that knows its history, believes in its own abilities, and looks to the future with optimism. We must be able to recognize any attempts to impose falsehoods and to oppose them calmly and decisively, with dignity and facts. If we do not do this, even the brightest pages of Croatian history will not be safe from insidious attempts to distort the truth, primarily by those who still dispute Croatia's legitimacy and who have no interests in the truth. History is a kind of interpretation that can be more or less honest. I somehow believe that our interpretation of history is honest, but I am subjective. I'm the president of the Republic of Croatia. I am a Croat, and not everyone necessarily sees history in the same way. But I also think that we shouldn't react to every instance of verbal nonsense from the other side of the Danube, because it will always come.
3: In memory of the 243 Croatian soldiers who gave their lives during Operation Storm and two more that are still listed as missing, as well as for all Croatian defenders and civilians killed during the Serbian aggression, Military Ordinary Monsignor Jure Bogdan served Holy Mass in Knin this morning.
4: Operation Storm achieved its historical goal, the liberation of Croatian regions. But for Christians, victory is not completed by the liberation of territory. It is completed when freedom becomes a space of justice, peace, and love.
3: And finally, Victory Day celebrations and commemorations for those who gave their lives for Croatian independence were held throughout the country today. From the Altar of the Homeland in Zagreb's Medvedgrad and the Memorial Cemetery in Vukovar to a veterans parade through the streets of Pula in Istra County. The president of the 145th Dubrava Brigade Veterans Association, Ladislav Plantić, the president of the Association of Disabled Homeland War Veterans from Vukovar-Srijem County, Stjepan Mađarac, And the president of the Association of Disabled Homeland War Veterans from the city of Pula, Janko Žužić.
4: These past 7 days, we have been visiting the graves of our fallen comrades, so emotions are mixed. But today is a celebration which makes it a little easier. I think every Croatian is proud on this day, because simply put, from that day on, nothing was ever the same again. As volunteers, we forged the foundation for Operation Storm, and we were especially proud during those days of the operation, because it was truly an exceptional and monumental military victory that finally brought us Croatian independence. I'm flooded with emotions and memories of that day, because when we heard that our flag was flying atop the Knin fortress,

0: Voice of Croatia.
1: Taking a quick look at sports in football, Dinamo beat Žalgiris 5-0 in the first leg of the third round of qualifiers for the Champions League in Zagreb last night. The return leg will be played in Lithuania next Tuesday. And now the forecast for tomorrow. Thursday will see predominantly sunny skies. There is a chance of localized afternoon showers and thunderstorms, primarily in the Istrian and Dalmatian hinterlands and in mountainous regions. Winds will be mostly mild inland, with an at best moderate southwesterly and northwesterly on the Adriatic. Morning lows of 16 to 21 degrees Celsius on the continent and 22 to 26 on the coast will give way to the day's highs of 35 to 39 degrees inland and 34 to 37 on the Adriatic. The three-day forecast for the interior calls for slightly cooler temperatures with variable weather on Friday and Saturday, when there will be localized showers and thunderstorms, possibly even some severe weather. Sunny skies and warmer temperatures will return on Sunday. The coast will continue to see mostly sunny skies and very warm temperatures. There is a chance of gale-forced northeasterly winds overnight into Saturday that could bring localized showers and thunderstorms. And that wraps up the news. Be sure to follow us on social media. Before we leave you, here's a quick recap of the day's top stories. Croatia celebrates victory and homeland Thanksgiving Day and the 31st anniversary of Operation Storm. Prime Minister Plenković says Operation Storm is proof of what Croatians can achieve when they pursue a common goal. Parliament Speaker Jandroković says lies about the homeland war must be factually refuted. President Milanović says not all nonsense out of Belgrade should be dignified with a response. For the entire team here at the Voice of Croatia, this is Domagoj Ferencic wishing you a pleasant remainder of the day.
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